0: Studio Centro.
1: 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Me ride in the Punane. Me feeling the Punane.
2: Is you Madonna?
3: You my driver?
2: Is you Madonna? Your Babylons look less big than they do on the telly, but I still definitely would.
3: You wish.
2: I do actually.
4: Hey, Mr. DJ, put a record on. I wanna dance with my baby.

0: What are you doing?
1: Yo, Maradona, you know when you do your next single, can I be in it? Because I was well good at rapping. Like a virgin, like don't need no urging. Got me sturgeon, gonna rock with the
0: merchant. Please stop.
1: For real.
0: Put my music back on.
1: Respect.

Has either of you two been to England? Do you want to see the real Big Ben? Yeah, well, I will show you.

0: Siete sintonizzati su Studio 100.
1: Yo, yo!
2: How's it going,
1: Fireman?
3: I'm
2: okay?
3: Good, man. I'm good, man.
2: Cool,
3: I'm
2: you busy?
3: Man. No, come in, man. Come in.
2: Yeah?
3: Cool, man.
2: Oh, my.
3: Thank you, world, for a mess. What's happening?
2: It's all good.
3: It's all good?
2: It's all good, man. But my
3: all
2: hair.
3: Good, man. Usual?
2: Yeah.
3: Usual?
2: Yeah.
3: Hey, listen. What happened to you last week, man?
2: Fine. Let me tell you, I've had the strangest week ever.
3: Yeah.
2: You can see.
3: I can see.
4: Family had a narrow escape as fire ripped through their maze and head in the early hours of this morning.
5: Yo, it's a madman, a Monday morning, you're yawning and it's 11 a.m. Sun's blazing. Just picked up this tune yesterday from Craig David, it's called 7 Days. And I'm gonna dedicate this one out to myself, the Scandalous MC, and the rest of the Madden listeners. DJ, when you drop it, just rewind and come again.

0: was in the car, looked to the gauge.
1: Yeah.
0: And it was empty.
1: What do you mean it was empty?
0: It was empty, man.
2: Well, you ran out of petrol.
3: Big time now.
4: Yeah. Run out of petrol.
0: Yeah.
4: I mean, shame. The man ran out of petrol.
3: That was our
4: The man ran out of petrol.